0: na Atlântida.
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1: 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She Turkish Cypriot, but her car's Brazilian. 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

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No. SOS. 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

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AP baby blue, papers pink, I probably hate me too. 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I know that the Jack boys pray that they get to the clubs and days and such.

in what you believe, 'cause I'm only human after all, and you're only human after all. Don't put the blame on me. Don't put your blame on me.